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1: Good morning.
0: Hello, Jim. Hello, Lawrence. KK4BK.
1: Good morning, Brian. Or I think that's Brian. Yep.
2: Brian, good morning, Lawrence. 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KR4HQ on Dave. 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
0: Hello, Mark.
1: Good morning, Mark.

0: Hey, Brian, did you get your device updated last night? Sorry, I didn't call, man. I've been under the weather. I went to bed at like 8 last night. I'm just doing real bad.
1: I did not. I didn't even pull it down. But I was going to ask you, so do I just flash it, or do I flash it and delete and start over?
0: Just flash it, and then once you're in the console, go ahead and export the settings to a safe place on your computer, and that way you got a backup copy, and then create a text document and basically copy paste your private key to it. That way, in case you lose it, you can basically put it back the way it was. It'll identify on the network the same way it has been before you had an issue, just in case.
1: And is there any special steps I need to take to make it do a longer prefix or something? And then there was something else about max hops or something?
0: The prefix does the max hops. So when you get that console page where, you basically set up the repeater through the USB, at the bottom left-hand corner, that little window that pops up, there's a checkbox. It says advanced settings. You want to go to that, change it to 3-byte, and then also set the AGC to 4.
1: And then besides the upgrade, that's it, right?
0: Yeah, that's it. And then you just save it, bottom left-hand corner, and release it back into the wire.
1: All right. Well, just to make sure, I'm supposed to pull it down and turn it off before I change the antenna, right?
0: I think there's a bug in the firmware where you can't really turn it off, but if you log in through your companion and you tell your companion to tell it not to repeat under the settings tab on the bottom right, you got the 3 status, CLI, and settings, there's a way to turn off repeat. And you can just do a quick swap with your antenna.
1: Did not know that. I did know that there's supposed to be a power button, and it's supposed to require you to hold it down for 9 seconds where the documentation says 5. But yeah, I know where that repeats at, so I know how to fix that. All right, cool. Well, I'm going to pull it down today and try to do it today, assuming work doesn't get in the way. KK4BK.
0: Sounds good. I'll try to get you some screenshots by you at home at enough time tonight.
1: Well, I'll send you a text that says I got it done, and that'll save you the chance if you have to do it.
0: All right, no problem.

0: I bought a mobile antenna to try out on top of the Easterns, 40 inches, metal, 7 dB. Next time I go out there, I'm going to try to swap out the antenna and see if it gets any better.
1: Well, like I said, I tried my companion when I was out in Clemens this weekend. Didn't get anything. I don't get anything here. My repeater isn't heard, so at this point, once I put it up there, I'm just waiting until somebody else gets in this area, because obviously I'm sitting in a hole or something, and nobody can hear.
0: Yeah, there's a guy in Holly Springs. Talked to him on Discord. He's got an attic node, but probably the first week of June, he's going to put it up in a tree, and he's already getting, like, amazing, like, receives from other machines. I don't know how his output is, but I think he's doing pretty good, and he might be the one that hooks you up on the network.
1: Well, see, that's the thing. When I get in, I can see him on the map. So I can't figure out how others aren't seeing me on the map.
0: Yeah, it's probably interference or trees in a way, but BBS attic is the node that's going to get raised up in the tree soon.
1: Well, yeah, I can see him, so we'll wait and see.
2: Where is he located, Jim? Good morning, everyone. And when you check?
1: Holly Springs and Main Street.
2: Okay,

somebody in the group knows somebody at the town of Uquay too, and they're trying to get a spot on a water tower out there, but I can't remember who it is, but they know somebody.

0: Hey, good morning. Yeah, the other thing is we're starting to figure out those rack 1-watt boards have problems on the front end, and their receive capabilities isn't that well in the urban environment. And we're starting to try out Heltec 4.3, some firmware out there that's in beta where you can actually turn off the LNA, and it doesn't use as much electricity off the battery, but still runs about 27, 28 dB.
1: Well, those seeds have a rack board in them.
0: Yeah, it should be running a Zhao chipset in it. But in all honesty, they all use the SX, what is it, 6212 transceiver. And then different groups put different amplifiers on that board.
1: Well, like I said, I'm going to move this one up higher, and I'm going to update the firmware, reset the settings, and after this, it is what it is. But I won't be sinking any more money in it. You can bet on that.
0: I got you. That hinge plate that you hook the solar panel to, get rid of that and put the solar panel right on the metal flat stock, and get it, you know, lower it down around the antenna. That's what I've done, and it's kind of done a lot better.
1: Say that again.
0: So on the solar sense cap, there's like a little hinge piece that mounts on the flat stock, and then you mount the solar panel, computer brains, all that to it. Get rid of that hinge mount and fasten it right to the flat stock, and it's going to lower the solar panel down so it doesn't obstruct the antenna as much.
1: I see what you're saying. Okay. I had to pick up my my little handy-dandy guide to show me what you're talking about. But, all right, I can do that too.
0: Yeah, I can send you a picture of how I got mine configured, but it's really made for northern latitudes where you got to tilt the panel down more to get enough sun.
2: You know, that's, that reminds me of several years ago when the hotspots were coming along. It was constant updates and changes. I guess it's kind of something like that. There's something new.

0: that new technology that you got to play, right? KK4BK. Yeah, the way it goes is KQ4QWX. You driven by hot and now yet, Ted?
1: What was that?
0: I asked if you drove by the new hot and now or in and out or whatever it is that they're putting there in Apex.

0: Yeah, I hear their milkshakes are really good.
1: Speaking of milkshakes, you guys are familiar with Wawa, right, up north?
2: Yeah, they got them around here now, too.
1: Yeah, but they're not the same. My wife's from New Jersey, and we used to stop at the Wawa, and she called a 1,000-calorie milkshake you could get from Wawa. But they don't have that here, but she was fancying one over the weekend. Since you were talking about milkshakes, make me think of it.
2: Funny thing is way back before my wife, when I was in Philly, I used to date a girl that worked at Wawa when she was going to school, and it was, I just loved saying that store name, Wawa.
1: Yeah, I think it's supposed to, be like geese. I think some guys got drunk and thought that name up, listened to a bunch of geese going, Wawa, Wawa.
2: I've heard geese and they don't say wah.
1: That's where the alcohol component comes in.
2: I'm sure it does.
3: Good morning, guys. N7OM.
1: Hey, good morning, Ryan.
4: Good morning, Ryan. 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
2: Hello, Ryan, KAK4BK.
0: Good morning, Ryan.

0: Hey, Ryan, I'm still convinced that this is the best radio in the world, and thank you for selling it to me.
1: They are a nice radio, and I'm glad somebody's getting some use out of it. It wasn't doing anybody any good sitting in my closet.
0: Hooked it up to a boom mic and a foot switch, and away I go.
1: What type of radio is it?
0: 991A.
2: Oh, that's neat. I have the exact same model. It's definitely a heck of a worth for its price.
1: Yeah, I definitely love mine. I use it more than any of the other ones.
2: That's for sure. Once I move to the mountains, I'll be able to use mine again. Right now, I can't really because we're getting everything packed up. But I have had a lot of successfulness on it, and I do enjoy it.
0: Well, the funny part is when you get two of them, you'll use both of them more than you use all your other ones.
3: I was just going to say that. Good morning, everyone. KD7AG Sanford. Boy, it's already 70 degrees.
1: Hey, good morning, Mark. KQ4QWX.
2: Good morning, Mark and Mark.
0: 71 in Apex, Mark.
3: Alright, we're close. We keep running close there.
1: 67 in Metz. Good morning, Mark. In 7 our line.
3: Good morning. This is the Mark and Mark. Is it the Mark and Mark and Mark show? Or just Mark and Mark?
4: We've got 71 in the edge of Cary. Good morning, Mark. N1UJ.
2: 69 near Clayton.
1: Ryan, I think the 991 is probably the best shack-in-the-box radio out there.

0: Well, I got to tell you, back when I first started, I was looking at the 7100 for that same reason, but I'm really glad I went with this one.
1: Same, man. For me, it was all thanks to Jim. He was the one who recommended it. Recommended it, sorry.
2: Close enough.
3: You can't go wrong if Chris and Brian are both using it. I mean, that says a lot right there.
2: And I got the baby of them all, the FT-990.
0: Did you hook it to an HF antenna yet, Brian? No, I haven't. I did get blessings from my wife to make this a work radio. Or I gotta go. My boss is calling. I'll be right back. KK4BK. Seems a little early for a phone call from the boss. I know, right?
3: Sideways.
4: I was thinking the same thing, Ryan. Good morning, guys. WB4SMS.
3: Hey, good morning, Steve.
1: Good morning, Steve.
5: Well, he didn't say what boss, did he? Good morning, Steve.
0: Well, that's true. Good morning, Steve.

0: Hey, Ron, I saw somebody on Discord last night. They're going to put a tree note up this week with a potato gun.
1: Oh, I haven't noticed that on Discord, but you may be talking about a different type of than what I'm thinking you're talking about. If they use a potato gun, they got. I hope that they know that it could possibly damage the device. Well, I think it would because of how powerful the pressure would be, but maybe not. I don't know much, but maybe so.
0: Yeah, it's on the RDU mesh Discord. All right, I'm going to shoot a line up in a tree and then tie their equipment onto it and pull it up the tree.
1: Honestly, that actually sounds kind of fun, just shooting the nodes up in trees. That actually sounds fun with a potato gun. Just saying.
0: Well, potato guns are a lot of fun. Just going to get caught with one in the city limit, especially carry where you're not allowed to launch anything.
2: I haven't been on the Discord in a little while. I guess I need to get caught up. It's been a busy couple of weeks.
0: Yeah, are you able to connect to the Okanoche repeater or the Laws repeater from your house yet? Good morning from the Zebulon parking lot, station 4 MLR. Hey, good morning.
2: Good morning. No, I'm not sure, Jim, if I can connect to those or not. I know they're up, but that's about the time that I haven't really done much since then.
0: Yeah, Laws is allegedly on like some like mini mountain or foothill in Roxborough, and then they got a 60 foot on a tower as well. So I think he's doing like 39 miles.
2: Roxborough is a pretty good haul for me, but I see the Cane Mountain or Cane Creek, whatever it is down there. I can see it, but it doesn't seem to hear me.
0: Yeah, it's right there on the county line between Durham and Person, where it's located, the Laws. And they put another one at the site as well.
3: Is that mesh core or mesh tastic?
0: Mesh core. I don't think anybody's doing mesh tastic much anymore.
2: With all the rain coming over the next few days, maybe I'll get a chance to mess around with a little more of that again. Weather got nice. I've been spending all my time outside working on things. Of course, it's been too hot now, but...
0: Yeah, let me know how it goes. Some of the guys are messing around with Hiltec 4.3s, and there is some firmware you can put on it, and it'll cut your power draw by 50%. And they're running like racks, like with power consumption, but you're transmitting at 27 dB versus 22 dB. That might be an option to get a little bit more signal out. Yeah, I thought you already had it up there. That's probably going to be your game changer once you get it up in the tree. Makes a difference where I live.
2: Well, the fact that the tree's up higher up the hill, a little bit of a hill going up the driveway and stuff, plus the extra elevation, I'm thinking it's the solution. I just haven't got it deployed yet.
1: Well, fellas, I'm here at school. So I'm going to say 73, this is my last review day before I have exams tomorrow, so excited about that. Wish you a wonderful Tuesday, and I will catch y'all later on the repeater, maybe tonight. 73 from KR4BGL.
0: 73, Lawrence.
2: Have a good day, Lawrence.
3: 73, Lawrence.
4: Yeah, I'm going to follow him out just about in the parking lot. You guys have a great day today. 73. And one, you, Jed.
2: Have a good day, Ted.
0: 73, Ted.
3: Have a good day, Ted.

0: said, Rag, you just morning, I don't know if I'm making your trip or not, but I'm going to have to say 73 is a bullet gym, KR4.
1: Have a good day, Mario. You're a little scratchy, but you're making it in.
2: Have a good day, Mark.
3: Have a good one, Mark.
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2: Good morning, Dave, N7RYM.
4: And good morning to you all. Hope the day is starting out good for y'all. Too early for me to really make a comment, but you guys been up for a little longer than I, so hope mine's gonna turn out good. I've got some more work to do on that washer, but we'll see how the day comes up.

0: getting hot again, so inside projects probably would be good.
1: Yeah, unfortunately I'll have to be outdoors for the most part.
2: I had to make trips back and forth down to the shed to get all the tools I needed. And I'll tell you what, it was hot outside and sweaty. I worked up some sweat just walking down to the shed, moving around in there to get some tools to back up. It was nice out, but it sure was hot and humid.
0: I'm back, folks. When the boss calls at 6:30 in the morning, it can't be good. It's warm, even after the sun went down.
1: So you guys still send Brian one.
2: Yeah, we caught the gist of that, Ryan. You're right. It's still warm in the house because the air conditioner usually would kick it up at night. And I expect it's going to kick on here pretty soon. But yeah, good morning, Ryan. Yeah, you're right. Boss calls you first thing in the morning. Can't be a good sign.

0: did EOG ever get in? He said that the fans were opening and he suspected he'd be able to talk to us.
1: I have not heard him yet.
0: I think he's in Maryland today.
2: He said he hasn't heard anything from North Carolina, not even the coastal one. He sent another attachment in his email and text. More fellas, keep you for a while.
3: Hey, good morning, John.
1: Good morning, John. Morning, John.
0: Morning, John.
3: On the run, guys. Come back to the house. Let's go. Take you working up 73.
1: Have a good day, Jim.
0: Yeah, take it easy, Jim.
1: Have a good day, Jim.
4: Have a good day, Jim.
0: See you, Jim. Steve, I need a favor.
1: Depends on the favor. What do you need, Brian?
0: Starting on Wednesday, I'm going to start making announcements about Legion Field Day cleanup on the 30th. But I'm leaving town on Friday. Can you pick it up and keep making a nightly announcement to remind everybody?
1: If I remember to get on the net, I will make that announcement.
0: All right, that's all I can ask. Thank you.

0: So John, my new Alpha antenna showed up yesterday in the mail. It's funny, they got it here a day earlier than they said they'd get it here, except it was like 2 weeks later than they were supposed to get it here.
1: Well, at least you can get it. Like I said, now the daggone thing can't get it, so. But, hey, it's all good.
2: KD7AG, I'm going to ask for a weird thing, you guys, the radio check. I've had to move my antenna around out here because of inspection today, and I'm only doing 5 watts, and the antenna's stuck in the corner here, diamond antenna.
0: You're doing just fine getting in.
2: Okay, sounds good. I've got, supposed to be inspections once a year. They do it like once every 2 months around here. Make sure we have no antennas on our decks. Although dish is okay. KD7AG.

0: Geez, it's amazing how I can get into the repeater. 5 watts, and the antenna is stuck in the very corner of my deck, so you can't see it. And I'm still in the repeater. Boy, yeah. Good repeater. KD7AG.
1: Who's doing the inspection?
0: The new people that bought the complex.
1: And what kind of inspection are they doing?
0: Yeah, I don't know. All I know is they sent out the same letter they send out all the time. But we have to abide by the rules and regulations.
1: Is this a house with an HOA, or is this an apartment complex with an HOA?
0: No, it's an apartment complex with an HOA.
1: Ooh, that would be bad, I guess. That'd be real bad.
0: Well, the funny thing is, they know I have the antennas out here, and they don't ever say anything about it. And in fact, the old owner of the property was real interested in ham radio, wanted me to show him how to get into it. But, yeah, the you never know what the new ones are going to be like.

0: Well, that's why I say, I live in an HOA. I've got a bunch of antennas up, but they are visibly hidden, and in 10 years, nobody said a word about my antennas, so I'm not going to get too excited about it.
1: Yeah, I usually don't, and I don't get too excited about it at all, because I keep them kind of hidden. Even my Isotron antennas, you know, they're just bird perches, yeah. I keep them hidden out there anyway, so you can't really tell. They kind of blend in with the hanging baskets now, but anyway, yeah, my wife kind of gets upset, and she, oh, I'm not going to get kicked out of your antennas. Oh, don't worry, you're not going to.
0: You know, it's funny. When my YL was not a ham, she used to worry about it. And now she's going, where can we put a new antenna up?
1: Right. I think mine's getting there. It takes time. Anyway, it takes time of training of these delicate people. Anyway, KD7H.
2: She starts talking about, you know, maybe we should move into a non-HOA place and we put up a tower or something.
1: Yep, I get that too. Until I start looking for gloves you can wear for the lawnmower.
0: If my YL does that, we'll start looking that day. I guarantee it. Say this, if she does, I guarantee it won't be in Wake County.
2: I can understand that. I really can. Not the same as it was 20 years ago. No doubt about that. I probably would move further away if I had to do it over again.
0: One time when I was frustrated with traffic and driving back and forth, I started looking at counties in North Carolina that had the least population. Most of them are in the northeastern part of the county or state, up towards the ocean front. Kind of want to avoid that just because I'm not a big Hurricanes fan. I like the hockey club, just not the storms. The rest of them are down on the southern border, bordering South Carolina, so I don't know. We'll see what happens.
2: Well, I will say that moving here, the traffic has really not been an issue job-wise. With Tryon Road going out to Blue Ridge when I was working, it was really a very quick commute for the most part. Track was a little busy at night coming back, but I mean, it's pretty much a straight. You know, Tryon Road is like two blocks up from the house, and just head over to Gorman Street and over to Western and then Blue Ridge, and I'm there. So it really wasn't a bad commute as far as that goes.
3: Hi guys, I'm at the office, just pulling in the parking lot. Everybody has a great day. Talk to you later. N7RYN.
2: All right, Ryan. Have a great day at the ORK. Talk to you more. NW3.
0: See you, Ryan. KK4BK.
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5: 73, Ryan. KB4OI.
0: Is that the work from home voice because you worked over the weekend?
5: Nope, just the work from home voice. Nothing special. Just decided today was my day.

0: about, I don't know, maybe 2, maybe 3 hours beating on that spindle to get that out of those the two bearings that it was in. And that took quite a bit of the day yesterday. And now I got to get the bearings out of the housing they're in and replace the bearings. So probably another couple hours with a hammer and other assorted tools trying to knock those things out of there. So, should be an interesting day. But if I can get that done, that'll we can save the washer. So far it's a positive going project.
1: So I'm going to paraphrase what I just heard you say. I got 4 hours into knocking bearings out of the washer with a hammer and screwdrivers, and I'm hoping that the bearings will go back in much easier. Is that what I heard you say?
0: No, I still got to knock the bearings out of the housing, and I spent 4 hours knocking the tub shaft out of the bearings. Now the bearings are still in the housing. Now I got to knock the bearings out of the housing. Then I can worry about getting the new bearings back in.
1: Well, this is a stupid question, but you thought about going down to the neighborhood Advanced Auto or NAPA or one of those and renting a bearing puller? Maybe it'll pull it off easier?
0: In a plastic housing, no place to grip a bearing puller.
1: That certainly blows that idea, doesn't it?
0: I looked at it. I even looked at, you know, the kits on Amazon and figured, well, you know, I might have one around, but there's no place to for the bearing to get a grip to, you know, so it can come out. It's a curved plastic housing it's in, so I can't see any place where I could really get the bearing puller to grab hold. But that was my first idea.
1: Well, if it's plastic, how's your hammering on it doing it any good?
0: Well, I'm hammering on the plastic, I'm hammering on the bearing to get it to pop out.
1: I don't know about the rest of you, but I think that'd be funny. He should start recording that, putting it on YouTube. That'd be a million laughs.
0: I'd get boring after about the first 2 minutes of beating on that shaft with a piece of wood and a 5-pound sledgehammer. I think it'd get boring real quick. I know I was bored with it real quick.
1: I was thinking tool throwing, cussing, throwing things around. That'd be the hilarious part for me.
0: Well, I was aware when I started the project that was going to be the stickler point. The guy that's doing the video, he said he's successful about 80% of the time in removing the bearings. So I figured if he's professional, he's good about 80% of the time. I probably got a 20% chance of getting the bearings out. But I got the two of the shaft out, and I'll tell you what, I almost gave up on that. So now put some WD-40 on that bearing, and those two bearings are in the housing, and let them set overnight, and we'll see what happens today. I'm encouraged, though. I'm encouraged to see if I can't get that out of there. It'd be nice to get that fixed up. We'll have to see. Still up in the air thing.
1: Good thing Miss Penny's gone, huh?
0: Yeah, it's a wreck out there, no doubt.
1: All right, fellas, I got to turn around and do some work. Dave, good luck to you on those bearings. And rest of you, be safe getting to where you got to go, and we'll do this again tomorrow. 73, KK4BK.
0: NW3 Brian. Have a good day, DORK, and we'll talk to you more. NW3
2: Ian. Have a good day, Brian. WB4 SMS.
3: 73 Brian. I'll be listening for a few more minutes, and I got to get at it. KB4.
0: Yeah. I think I'm going to swing over to 40 meters and see how the band is. See what's going on in the corn cob net. So, Steve, drive safe. John, you take it easy, and we'll talk to you guys in the morning. 73, NW3U.
2: Bye, Dave. Have a good day. Good luck with that washer. WB4 SMS.

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2: Morning. How you doing? It was a fun weekend.
1: All right, it was a fun weekend.

0: look, there's a band opening.
1: I believe there is. It was foggy in my yard this morning before I left, and normally the band is pretty open when I see some fog in the backyard.
0: Well, I got something breaking my squelch, and it's not breaking the repeater, so I must be receiving what someone's putting down.

0: Wave. Good morning, Mike. NW3U.
1: And waving back. Steve, the part to POTA that I'm missing is, okay, if you're going to do a POTA site, you got to go to the website and register that you're doing it. But then for everybody that's hunting, do you have to also go to the site to log it, or so that the activator gets credit for it, or is it just, yeah, I got 10 call signs and it's good?
0: Yeah, they just, I mean, once you make contact with him and the other steer, the guy that's doing the station, he logs it, and once he gets the number of contacts logged, he's got credit for the activation. And I don't have to log anything as a hunter. I don't have to log anything. He logs it for me. When he logs that he made contact, it shows up with mine as a contact, so I don't have to load up anything.
1: Okay, because I've been picking up POTA stations and making contact as I'm spinning the dial, just being casual and all, and it's like, you know, am I doing them a disservice if I don't actually go somewhere and log this?
0: Nope, it's up to the guy doing the station to do the logging. He's that's the one thing about it. He's responsible for that, and you as a hunter don't have to do anything. You should be able to go to the POTA site, sign in, and see all the contacts you've made, and you don't have to confirm them. You know, there's no, because it's not really a contest kind of thing, there's no reason to confirm it. If he says he talked to you, that's all they need to know.

0: And I am going to go over to 40 meters now. Mike, enjoy the rest of your drive in. Talk to you tomorrow, hopefully. And I'll be through you. 7-3, guys.
1: Saturday, Mike, I was the only one keeping a log, and what I did is I took my log and sent it to Ken, and then he goes in and changes my call sign to his call sign, and then that he uploads that log to POTA, and then he gets credit for the activation also.

0: it's going to be one of those days, I can tell now.
1: Make sure I can get a file and go to dinner.

0: lips, I turned the volume down. If you said something to that, I apologize.
1: Yeah, my calendar is full today. I've got a lot going on, but I need to get out of there at a really decent time because we have dinner reservations at Lucky 32 tonight.
0: Well, lucky you.
1: It is the Wild's birthday, so we're going to go somewhere nice for dinner.
0: That's sweet.

0: really wish I would have had time to do more whisper with Ken's antenna configuration, because I looked at his counterpoise, and I'm not being critical at all. But I'm like, man, that's like a counterpoise you'd use for 2 meters. If you wanted... I had questions, but I couldn't ask the questions without them coming out going, do you know what you're doing? And I'm really trying to... I was there to try to learn, not make anybody feel bad.
1: Yeah, I saw that there, and I thought it was a little short. Now, the guy that makes the antenna says you don't need a counterpoise on it.
0: And that is a true statement, as long as you use the 33, I think it's 33-foot length of coax, because it will use the coax as the counterpoise. There's always a counterpoise. So, yeah, I was kind of, well, okay. Maybe there's something I don't know. And I know that's a strange feeling sometimes.

0: maybe that length is the difference between 33 and the length of his coax.
1: Exactly. So, you know, put a rig analyzer on it and go, and that'll tell you the whole big difference. So, yeah, I mean, it worked fine. I just... It's not how I would have done it, I don't think, but he's done it way more times than I have.
0: Yeah, now that all the adapters I needed came in, this weekend I'm probably going to put mine up and test it out for field day.
1: So we got a nice long weekend, don't we?
0: That we do.

0: All right, Mike, I'm going to say 73. I'm pulling into the parking lot. Have a great day. It was good chatting with you. Catch you later. WB4 SMS.
1: 73, Steve. KD4

0: Good morning. KN4SKV, how you doing this morning?
1: Well, the jury's still out. The day hasn't quite got underway for me yet, but so far, so good.
0: I've been up and moving since 4 this morning, so, you know, I'd say I'm doing all right today.
1: Yeah, there you go. Yeah, I got up about 5. My dogs, they feel the need to get up at 5 every morning. And sometimes I'll stay up and sometimes I'll just say nuts. I'm going back to bed and sleep till about 7 and start my day. Today was one of those days, I think I'll go back to sleep and get back up at 7.
0: The day off today and wanted to get a bunch of things done, so in fact I'm on my way to get a haircut right now.
1: Ah, cool. Yeah, that's what I need to do. I got a bunch of stuff I got to get done. I'm taking my car in right now for a recall, but we're headed out to Outer Banks next week, so I got to, sometime this week, I've got to wash the RV, I've got to cleaning the inside of the RV out. I've got to check the inventory. I've got to take my dogs to the kennel. I've got to take care of the yard work and a slew of other things on top of the day job.
0: Wow, you got quite a full plate there.
1: Yeah, I don't know why I put so much on myself, but, you know, I guess if I didn't, somebody else would. Keeps me busy. Keeps me out of, well, I'd say keeps me out of trouble, but it usually doesn't. Hey, stand by for 2 minutes. I gotta jump out here real quick.
0: Copy that. KN4SKV.

0: Okay, K is 4 WJL.
1: Yeah, so I'm just trying to get these things done, and got my daughter's graduating from college this afternoon from Community College, so I need to be at that. Well, I need to be out there by 3 o'clock, and in Johnson County. So, you know, it's going to be a busy afternoon, and who knows? Maybe I'll try to slide a 10-minute nap in there somewhere.
0: Congratulations on your daughter's graduation, by the way. Yeah, you definitely want to be there for that. She's over there at Johnson Community.
1: Yeah, she just went through the EMS program, so she's now a paramedic.
0: Oh, very nice. Yeah, my son went there. He was as a diesel mechanic, and he still gets involved there with the administration there in their diesel mechanic courses. He graduated as a diesel mechanic, went off and got a job with U.S. Food Service, and decided he's not a corporate kind of guy, so now he owns his own company.
1: Well, I can understand that. Is he mobile, or has he got his own shop?
0: Neither. He decided he was tired of twisting wrenches, so he opened up a tool company, and he bought a franchise with Cornwell, so he's got a Cornwell truck.

0: Oh, yeah. Well, that's pretty cool. I hear those guys make some good money.
1: Yeah, that boy, he's doing well. He's a hustler, you know. I mean, fortunately, he's got the liberty. I mean, you don't have to buy strictly their tools. He can go buy tools from other places as well and sell them, and he does. And he's constant, boy. I mean, he's wheeling and dealing all the time. So he does quite well. But I'll tell you, you know, the money some of these guys spend on tools, whoo, it's mind-boggling.
0: Sorry about that. Had the other side turned up. Yeah, the tools are expensive nowadays. I don't care which ones you're buying.
1: Yeah, I'm fortunate that we got a tool company with my last name in it. Even though I have nothing to do with it, but I get a good deal on tools.
0: Ah, there is that. Well, hey, I've arrived at my destination, so I'm going to say 7-3, let you go, get on with your day, and I will catch up with you later. You have a good day. It was nice talking to you. Name here's Mike, and we'll talk to you later. KM4SKV.
1: All right, Mike. Yeah, 7-3 to you, man. It was good chatting with you. You'll hear me on here from time to time, and just about to my destination as well, so... Travis on this side from Clayton, Canyon 4, WJL.

0: airport at WJ Hill. He's still there.
1: Yes, sir. I'm still here. Go ahead.
0: Good morning. This is KR4APG. My name is Michael. I'm from Emerald Island. I'm just surprised to think that I can hear you guys on the way to Peter's Point.
1: Yeah, top of the day to you. Emerald Isle, I was just telling Mike, I'm going to be out at Outer Banks. We're going out to Currituck next week.
0: Have a good deal. I've gotten access to the grid repeater case, but I had no idea I could be brought in here. Put up a tram antenna.
1: Not part of that. You got a bit of noise behind you there. I think I heard you say Jarvis repeater, which they're actually on the same tower. This one's a little bit higher than ours, and the Jarvis is actually running on some pretty limited power right now.
0: I was actually talking about the repeater in Grissom, but I spend some time in Wilson, so I occasionally get on the Jarvis repeater too. Sometimes I get on the Wake repeater, especially for the noontime nip with Donald doing the net operation.
1: Okay, gotcha. Yeah, that I'm actually sitting here staring at the repeater right now. I'm just on the other side of the towers. But, so we're... I'm actually just running my car in to get some service done, so I'm going to have to jump off of here and check my car in, but I'll be back on here in a couple hours.
0: That's fine. I appreciate you coming back and letting me know my equipment for some KR4APE. I'll be clear, 73.
1: All right, man, 73, my friend. I will be back like this once I get done with my car here. I'll get back out here and holler. Gang it for WJ, I'll be clear.

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1: Radio check. You sound pretty good over here in Zebulon. I'm just on a handheld with a rubber duck, but I got a good copy on you.
0: Okay, sounds pretty good. I have an outside antenna, but I'll be honest with you, it's at the current moment, it's no more than a couple of feet off the ground, but it must be doing the trick. But I appreciate it. Have a good one. W4MBL.
1: Yeah, W4SBL, N1GMV. Yeah, we got a little bit of enhancement today, though. I've been playing around on 2-meter sideband and stuff, and I noticed the weather alert stations are coming in from far away. So got a little bit of help today, too. Happens a lot in the mornings. You'll see it happen yesterday, too. All right, catch you later. Have a good one. N1GMV.
0: Well, you know, now that you mention that, last night about 3:30 in the morning, I actually pulled a station up in Wilkesboro that came in fairly good. I didn't get a response, but I figured there may have been some what do they call it, inversion or something going on, so... maybe that's what it was.
1: Yeah, that's what I experienced the very first time on ham radio on 2 meters. It was a huge tropo opening, and I was able to talk all over the place. That is not normal. But enjoy it. Have a good time. Hey, good luck, N1GMV.
0: Okay, I appreciate it, buddy. Whiskey 4, Mike Bravo Lima.

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1: No. Central 2 out to 12, and it's time for the noontime net. 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
2: Yeah, I've got my antenna down and it's on low power here. Am I getting in there okay?
1: Yep, you sound good. Loud and clear.
2: Okay, sounds good. I'll go ahead here then. I've got inspections today, so doggone it, man. I had to take down, my antennas and put them where they're not seen, and cut the power down here on it so I don't bother anything. All right, anyway, KD7AAG with some announcements about the HamFest and all the excitement going around out here in the North Carolina area. We have the AB40Z HamFest coming up Saturday, May 23rd. That's this Saturday, you guys. The AB40Z HamFest is going to be a lot of neat gear at this one. I can tell you that for a fact. I know there's going to be some fantastic radios and stuff, just stuff for sale, and some good prices and good quality gear out there. So bring the money to AB40Z HamFest Saturday, May 23rd. That's this Saturday at the Ridge Road Baptist Church. 2011 Ridge Road, Raleigh, North Carolina, 27607. 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And make sure you come in there with a wad full of money, too, because there's going to be some good gear for sale there, you guys. Trust me, it's going to be some really good gear for sale. That's the AB40Z HamFest, Saturday, May 23rd, 9 a.m., Ridge Road Baptist Church, 2011 Ridge Road, Raleigh, North Carolina, 27607. And that's totally free admission into that. Okay, let me drop here a minute. All right, 53rd Annual Cary HamFest is coming up July 18th, 2026, at the Cary Ritter Park. And that's 301 West Lockmere Drive, Cary, North Carolina, 27511. And that is a ARRL-sanctioned HamFest. It's going to be fun, you guys. Talk-in frequency is 146.880, and admission is only $5. If you'd like a table space, tailgate space, it's $5. Tables and the shelters are $10, which that's pretty cool. It keeps you sheltered from the rain and the weather and all that stuff, and it's only $10 for a table. So that's 8 a.m. it starts. 8 a.m. Set up at 6 a.m. at the Cary Ritter Park, July 18th, at the Cary Ritter, Cary Ritter Park in Cary, 301 West Lockmere Drive, Cary, North Carolina, 27511, 146.880 repeater is the talk-in frequency. Okay, now, enough of that. CFARS. That's HamFest is coming up Saturday, August 8th, 8 a.m. to 12 noon. That's at Cumberland County Shriners Club, 7040 Ramsey Street, Highway 401 North. And that's free admission to get in there. That's 146.910 talk in frequency. 146.910 talk in. That's the CFAR, the Cape Fear Amateur Radio Society. Ooh, I had to stop and think what that stood for. Cape Fear Amateur Radio Society, Saturday, August 8th, 8 a.m. to 12 noon at the Cumberland County Shriners Club, 7040 Ramsey Street, which is Highway 401 North. That's free admission. 146.910 is the talk-in frequency, and 910 repeater, and it's coming up August 8th. Okay, also, hang on, man, we'll let drop. Okay, the big one of them all there, Gyrus Fest, Johnson Amateur Radio Society, the big ham fest of the year, coming up Saturday, November 7th. It's a new day this time, it's a new place, new time. Hey, come on out to it, it's going to be fantastic. It's a bigger one than ever. Gyrus Fest, Saturday, November 7th. Not a Sunday this year, it's on a Saturday. November 7th, 8 a.m., setup time is 6 a.m. It's at the farm at 95, which is 215 Batten Road. 215 Batten Road in Selma, North Carolina. That's at the farm at 95 at Selma, North Carolina. That's 215 Batten Road, Selma, 27576. So you're right there next to the freeway, you guys. Much better place. You got all kinds of places to stay, hotels, motels. Places to eat, but you won't want to go anywhere to eat. You want to have the Gyrus Burgers. That's the thick, juicy hamburgers, char broiled out there, and cheese running down the sides, and, oh, man, ice-cold Cokes go with it. Whoa, man, I'm getting hungry? Just thinking about you guys. Hey, you got to show up at Gyrus Fest Saturday, November 7th, and that's going to be in Selma this year. All right, $10 for advance tickets. You got to get online. 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Or it's $12 at the door. Who wants to do that? Just get online and spend $10. Raffle tickets are still $5 this year. They haven't gone up. Still $5. The great first prize, second prize, third prize, hourly door prizes, all kinds of things. And wonderful snacks and foods. Oh, my God. You don't want to miss it. Saturday, November 7th. Gyrus Fest. 8 a.m. to 1:30. KD7AAG, I'm clear.
3: Well, thank you, Mark. I appreciate that. I have one more to add to that, is that there will be no noontime net on Thursday of this week because there's going to be some sort of emergency testing. Program going on, so they have asked me not to run the net during that time. And I think that's all I'm going to say for now. So now that we've got the announcements out of the way, it's now time to go into the rag tube or the comment section of the net. This is where y'all get a chance to call and talk to me. So if you can hear my voice, we'd love to hear from you. Please call KN4OEY

0: KN4OEY. 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Good afternoon, Donald. I'll be in and out today.
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0: Okay, we heard two great stations there. KN4GUS, Bushi 730. Hope you have a great afternoon and great rest of the week. And KQ4CAB, how are you doing this afternoon, sir? You surviving from your late night runs?
1: Oh, yeah, I got home about 3 o'clock this morning, and I've got to be back in Chapel Hill here at 2 o'clock, so I'm getting by, man, KQ4CAB, and that's about it, though. I wish I knew what that little Tweety Bird was in your radio there. Every time you key the mic, man, little Tweety Bird goes off. That's funny. But anyway, I just thought I'd give you one for the numbers today. Jump in here. I'm kind of in a hurry, so I'll be listening in. And hello to Mark out there and everyone else. Hope everybody's feeling well. Everybody feeling under the weather. We hope you get feeling better soon. And I'll talk to y'all later. Hopefully maybe tomorrow I'll have a little more time, since tomorrow is supposed to be my day off. We'll see what happens between now and then. Never do know until it gets here. Y'all have a good one. KQ4CAB, back to that control. 73's there, everybody.
2: Hello, Jake.
0: Just hit you as well, sir. Great hearing from you, and I'm glad that you're surviving your late nights. I can't say that I could do that job. It's just too much to be out that late driving around. But hey, if you can handle it, good for you. I wish you 73, sir. Have a great afternoon and a great night. Alright, folks, we just finished talking to KQ4CAB. We've brought to the bottom of our list, so if you haven't been called in yet, we're still waiting to hear from you. Please call again, 4081.
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0: 4, ABN. How are you doing, Chef?
1: Hey, Don, doing fine, man. Just was doing some stuff outside and started to get hot, so I finished that project, so I'm now in the shack where it's nice and cool.
0: I know, I guess you could say I'm at my shack too. I need to move my shack around. I want a little more space on my desk. So I want to move these radios and put them on their own separate shelf and give me some more room.

0: All right, Don, good to hear you on there, man. I'm going to get out of here and maybe go in the house and get something to eat. But have a good one. Thank you for phoning that KG4ZBN. 10-2-2,
1: yes, sir. Hope you have a great afternoon. I don't know what you're having for lunch, but I hope it's something you really like. Recommend it from you. All right, folks, we just heard from KG4ZBN. It's brought to the bottom of our list. So if you haven't called in yet, still waiting to hear from you, please call KN4OEY.
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0: KR4ICT. KR4IJT, India Juliet Tango. Okay, I thought you down, sir. How are you doing this afternoon?
1: I'm just running late for an appointment. Got to get to the audiologist in Wake Forest, but other than that, dealing with my wife having decided that the living room needs to be completely redone, and so when you know, she said she would do it, which means I'm going to do it, so I've been dealing with that, but which is why I'm late for my appointment. Well, not late yet, but I'm going to hopefully not have to break any land speed records to get there. But other than that, definitely we've turned the corner on springtime, and you know, it seems like it's only getting hotter. So the idea now is to stay cool and stay hydrated. But other than that, like I said, just hanging in there, and like I said, a break from work to work at home, and then run some errands. KL4IJT clear, back to net control.
0: 173P is here. Please drive carefully on the road. So you're going to be rearranging your living room, I think you said. Good luck with that. Hopefully your furniture isn't too heavy. Because I've had to move. My wife decided, oh, she wants the couch over there and the love seat over there. And your other chair can go over here. And moving those things around. They were big, awkward, and heavy.
1: Give it a light sanding and it should be okay. But, and then she's got plans for the lower part of the living room is basically that 1x2 pine board, and she wants to whitewash that, which she has no experience doing, so I think it's going to end up getting all tore out and becoming beadboard, which was my recommendation, but I'll have to get around it. So, no, it's not just rearranging, believe me. I wish it was just rearranging. No, it's totally, you know, doing it differently, and really just because she's in the mood, and we've been together 40 years, so I know better than to fight it. I just got to kind of go with it.
0: Yep. Well, I guess you could say that I've been lucky because since I had the stroke over 10 years ago, I'm not doing too much of that stuff anymore. If she wants stuff moved now, she has to call our sons. And we have four of them. Let's see. Yeah, I have four sons. I have four daughters and four sons. So she can get them to help her move things around and take care of that stuff. I don't have to do it anymore. Not that I wouldn't mind doing it, but don't have the ability anymore. So 7-3 to you, sir. Hope you have a great afternoon and don't get hurt moving stuff around.
1: Well, it shouldn't be too perilous. Like I said, I got just a little bit of time up on a stepladder, and I said I think I got all the stuff up around the trim done, so she was like, well, haven't you started the walls yet? I'm like, no, we're going to make it look like it's supposed to before we do that. So again, conventionality is not her cup of tea. But anyway, like I said, let me get back to the road here, but KR4IJT clear, back to net control.
0: You stay safe on the road. And don't try to make any land speed records because the guys with the red and blue lights, the light looking for the moon, trying to break the land speed records.

0: just heard from KR4IJT. Which brought to the bottom of the list. So if you haven't checked in yet, we're waiting to hear from you. Please call KN4OEY.
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0: 4 ICQ. ICQ 4 ICQ. How are you going, sir?
1: Oh, I'm all right there, Mr. Donald. How are you doing over there? I hope things are going all right for you. I'm running around here, got to get a few groceries this afternoon, and I've been getting out there every morning lately because I had first I thought it was 6, but I think it's 8 yards of 50-50 to put down. But I got all my holes filled in the yard, all the vole holes and all that, and got all the gardens sort of leveled up dirt-wise, and after 13 years of erosion and stuff like that, and probably blowing some of it out with the leaf blower when I blow the leaves out, it just sort of dissipates and you start seeing the roots of everything and blah blah blah. So anyway, I'm glad to have all that down, and man, the last couple mornings it was so hot, so I only went out 3 hours each morning, and then in between I'd drop in and out and do a load of stuff. And anyway, but I got it all done finally, so I'm happy now. And so I'm going to go over and get some groceries, and then I think I'm going to take a nap with the cat, a little cat nap, literally. And I always enjoy those, and hope everybody's having the best day they can with all the circumstances of the the toxic environment. But hope you're well, and I'll chat with you later there, mister. I wanted to check in while I could. This is KQ4ICK in the mobile.
0: Okay, for hearing from you, and you're, when you were talking, you were breaking out. You were talking, and all of a sudden, your voice would kind of disappear and come back.

0: 87 AAG, do you want to go ahead with your rag chute? Stations that would like to check in. So today is noontime next. WB4UFO, N13K, W1AN. Where are y'all this afternoon?
1: Are they supposed to know?
0: Oh, is that ICK?
1: And where are they at? And I said, how are they supposed to know?
0: Hopefully they know where they are. Is their home?

0: folks, this is Joe, the Lieutenant Mayor. I'm still looking for more check-ins. So if you can hear my voice, we'd love to hear from you. And you can be in and out. You can just say hello. Or you can give us a 5-minute conversation of any subject you like. We'd just like to hear from you. Please call in 401.
1: KN4OUY, this is Kilo Quebec 4, Oscar Victor Tango. Luke, I'll be in and out. Thank you.

73 to you, sir. Appreciate you checking in, and I hope you have a great afternoon. Hi, folks, you just heard from KQ4OYT. Ross is at the bottom of the list again, so we're still waiting to hear from more people. And he was in and out, so you don't have to worry, I'm not going to embarrass you. Just give you a chance to say whatever you want. Please call again, 4OYT.

come on, folks. I know there's some people out there sitting in their vehicles, listening on the radio, or at their desk, listening on a portable. So if you can hear my voice, we'd love to hear from you. Please call me in 4081.

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1: Negative. It's KR4CWX Kilo Romeo 4 Charlie Whiskey X-Ray. This is Van down in Holly Springs.
0: KR4. Did I get CWX correct?
1: Yeah, KR4CWX.
0: Okay, sir, I got you down. How are you doing this afternoon?
1: Well, I'm doing fine, as much as can be expected. I had 3 weeks ago, a little bit over 3 weeks ago, I had open heart surgery and a triple bypass, and I'm recovering from that, recovering nicely. It's going to be a while though, so I think this summer will be my summer of heart surgery recovery.
0: Well, I wish you 73, sir. Hope you get through your recovery really well. I had a friend of mine in Pennsylvania that had triple bypass heart surgery, and the nurses gave him a big hard cushion, so that every time he felt like coughing, he was supposed to grab that so that he didn't, damage where they intend to work on his heart. How about you?
1: Oh, yeah, you got to be careful doing everything. I mean, I've got to lay on my back. I'm a side sleeper, and, normally sleep on my side, but with this, when they put your rib cage back together after sawing it open to get at the heart, they put it back together using stainless steel wire that just stays in there. And so all of that has to heal. It takes about 2 months for that to happen. And, you got to be careful coughing, sneezing, bending over. There's many, many precautions involved.
0: Yeah, you're right. Well, hopefully you're following your doctor's recommendations and doing everything to stay safe.
1: Yeah, I mean, you just have to follow the directions and take the meds and wait this out. And there was a huge difference afterwards. the symptoms were just, my symptoms were getting out of breath and having a burning sensation up and down the chest. I actually started experiencing that at Rarsfest, just walking from the parking lot going inside. And that really was a symptom for me. Most people, when they have this procedure done, it's after the fact, after they have a heart attack. I was lucky enough to not have any damage from a heart attack, and got it addressed, and the bypass was made before any of that kind of damage occurred.
0: Yeah, you're right. You got it before you've had any serious damage. Well, sir, I'm wishing you 73. Hope you have a speedy and a quick recovery. And can you tell, now that you've done triple bypass, can you tell any difference in your heart flow?
1: Oh, yeah, absolutely. I mean, I'm walking up and down the driveway. We've got a really long driveway with a bit of an incline, and, I do that 10 times in a row, and I'm not even out of breath. Right now, I'm looking at possibly purchasing an OLED, organic LED television. And I don't know if anybody else out there has one or has bought one, but I'm just interested in getting some feedback from anybody that has purchased one. OLED. This happens to be an LG that I'm looking at.
0: Those are like flat screen TV, aren't they?
1: Yeah, it's a smart TV. I'm getting a smaller version of it. The smallest they have, 42 inches. It's not a great big one, we don't have that kind of. We don't have the room for that. We keep all of our stereo stuff and TV in an armoire. And not hanging on the wall, so I'm going with the smaller size available. But looks like the LED can be individually controlled, which is pretty interesting.
0: Yeah, I have a flat screen TV in my room that I have connected to my computer, so it became my computer monitor, but I can still watch some movies and stuff like that. I can go on to like a Disney channel, a couple other channels, but I mainly just use it on my computer monitor, and I watch YouTube videos. You know, some of them are really interesting. Plus I like the fact that I can go on there and see what's going on with the Russia-Ukraine war and the war that our president started in the Gulf with Iran. See how that's going, because I think that's going to be a real issue here if it comes up in, you know, gets any more serious than what it is already. I just enjoy the flat screen TV. We have, I think, three of them in the house now. One in my room, one in the living room, which my family uses. And I believe there's one possibly downstairs, where the boys use it to play games on. So I think you'll enjoy that.
1: Yeah, thanks. I think I will too. I just got the MLB Major League Baseball subscription. So while I'm recovering, at least I can watch some Major League Baseball games. Brings me back to my childhood. In many respects, just gonna recover and take things one at a time and get this TV in, get it hooked up, and hope for the best. And as far as the whale situation is concerned, my understanding is that we're running really low on reserves right now, and there's speculation as to how high the price of oil could go. Kind of interesting that we supposedly have all of the oil reserves in the United States, but the price of oil is tied to the petrodollar. So even though we have all the oil reserves here, it's interesting that we have to price oil the same amount that it's priced elsewhere in the world. So what's the advantage? Anyway, I don't want to go there right now. I just want to check in, say hello, give you an update, and that's about all I have for now, so I'll be clear.
0: 73 to you, sir. Great. Here you go. All right, folks. We just heard from KR4 CWX, which crosses the bottom of our list. So if you haven't checked in yet, we're still waiting to hear from you. Please call KN4 OEY.
2: KN4 OEY. Here is N1 GMV. Farmer John, over in Zebulon.
0: Well, Farmer John, how did your garden go?
2: I better get a better education. A farmer I am not. No, the tomatoes are starting to get some of that blight in there. I just sprayed it with that copper fungicide. But, you know, it's going to be a little game chasing behind it. But looks like I got a few tomatoes coming. I got flowers on the squash and zucchini. Pretty excited about that. I think I got some little strawberries growing. I'm happy about that. So, and the potatoes. This is a game changer. These grow bags that they sell, they're real cheap. You just throw the potting soil in there and you plant right there. You got on the deck. It's beautiful. I got some potatoes that are just, you think already. I just started planting them. So, everything's going good. Good to hear you out here. A lot of activities. Band opens, too. Band opening was working a friend over in Wilmington. 20 over 9, I'm coming in on 2-meter sideband. 20 dB over S9 from here, Zebulon to Wilmington. That's pretty good. So hope everybody has a good day, 73, and we'll catch you later. And 1 GMV, back to net.
0: 73 to you, sir. I'm glad that your garden's going so well. Hopefully you can get rid of that blight on your tomatoes and have some really good tomatoes too. Alright folks, we just heard from MN1JMV, which crossed to the bottom of our list. So if you haven't checked in yet, so we'd hear from you. Please call KN4OE1.
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0: The last station called in, you kind of stepped on Mark, so I couldn't quite hear what your call sign was.
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0: I passed my tech class last week, got my license officially today. A little bit about me, I live in the RDU area and I am retired law enforcement, SWAT patrol officer, and military.
1: Well, congratulations to you, sir. Great to hear you got your ticket and you're on there. We have a nightly night as well at 7:30 every night, so you can check in then too. And I'm not sure how close you are to Raleigh, where you live, but there's also breakfast, ham breakfast at the Golden Corral, which is on the corner of Tryon Road and 401. And it's not a meeting or anything, so it's just a chance to get some food and fellowship. So if you want to meet other hams in the area, that's a good place to go and say hello to them and introduce yourself. Get some fellowship with some other hands.
0: Thank you, I appreciate it. I'll definitely looking forward to meeting up with the group. And I live in Garner and work inside the 440 belt line.
1: Okay, if you live in Garner, you're not too far from the Golden Corral then.
0: Not too far from it, but I'm not sure my waistline would appreciate it, but could join you for a coffee and a biscuit or two.
1: Well, you don't have to eat the place down. I know a lot of guys that go there and their waistbands are still the same size, so you know, you just eat what you need and call that quits.
0: Roger that, 10-4. Just figured I'd check in for the first time. I'm running an errand, and I'm on net. And I'll turn it back over to you guys. Kilo Romeo 4 Mike Golf Lima. Sorry about that. I'm still trying to memorize my call sign.
2: What's your name there?
0: Name is Anthony.
2: All right, got that. Okay. Anyway, I'll get out of here. Go back. Net control.
1: Mark, why don't you go ahead with your rag, too?
2: Okay, KD7AAG, Mark over here in Stanford, North Carolina. And, boy, welcome aboard there, Anthony. And great to hear your background there in law enforcement. Congratulations on getting your ham radio license. And boy, I tell you what, it's a lot of fun. Heck, a lot of enjoyment. Also, a good group of guys is the Jarsnet too, which is on the 147.270 repeater every night at 8:30. It's on a little bit later than this one, but anyway, every night at 8:30, 147.270 repeater. A good group of guys. There's a big ham fest coming up there in November that they put on there. And this group here, guys, and man, this is lots of stuff to keep you busy if you wanted to go full-time ham radio in your retirement. Anyway, but welcome to the area here in ham radio. It's nice to hear new ham radio operators out there. That's for sure. Anyway, Donald, I had to go take antennas down and move them around here this morning because we're having inspections. Had to get them out of the way so nobody can see them, or at least nobody can see what they are. But still have my dual band out here on the deck. It's just hidden in the corner, so they're not going to ask any questions about that. Old diamond dual band antenna. Anyway, it's working good. 55 miles away from the repeater here. and I'm only on, how am I doing? I think I'm doing like 10 watts right now. So I'm on pretty low power. So let's see, hot day today again today. What is it, 91 out there right now? 92, I'm sorry, 92 degrees right now here in beautiful downtown Sanford. And looks like it's going to get up to 95, 96 today. So it's a warm one. It's a pre-summer day. Give us all season for summertime weather, I guess. Anyway, hey, we'll catch you later on there, Donald. Have a good day out there, and everybody else here on the Noontime Net. Have a good one. KD7AAG, Mark out here in Sanford. I'll be clear.
1: This is UTMR, great hearing from you. Hope you have a great afternoon, and stay cool and stay hydrated. And don't forget to give Coco some water as well, so she doesn't get dehydrated.

0: folks, we just heard from KV7AAG, and before that, we had a new ham that checked in. And if you're still listening, sir, welcome to the hobby. There's a lot of stuff that gets very interesting. And one other thing is that if you want to need more hams, this coming Saturday, there's the AB4OC's Free Ham Fest being held at the, what is it now, Ridge Road Baptist Church parking lot, which is in Ridge Road in Raleigh. So, you can go there and it's free to get in, and you can just walk around and you can meet a lot more hams as well. Welcome and congratulations.
1: KQ4ICK, I have a feeling they're going to cancel that Saturday, but I don't know. We'll see what happens, but outlook-wise, it looks like it'll be raining for like 5 days in a row.
2: It's about time.
1: We sure do need it, but I hate to see that get canceled again.
0: Yeah, maybe you should have had it last Saturday when it was supposed to, instead of waiting to this Saturday. But we'll see what happens. So if it's raining on Saturday, don't plan to go, because it'll get canceled. Because it's an open air ham fest. If it rains, nobody turns up. Alright folks, this is the Noon Time Minute. So if you haven't called in yet, we're still going to hear from you. Be skonky and 4OEY.
1: We might get lucky though, and the rain might start later, you know, which that would be cool. So if it does, then it would be alright. So, but keep an eye on it. KQ4ICK, mate.
3: Yeah, KD7AG. Also, he said he already has a date set up there. If it happens to be canceled, he's going to do it the following Saturday. So, anyway, that's that. KD7AG.
1: Yeah.
3: And then the following Saturday. And then the following Saturday.
0: Well, thank you to our two weathermen. And, their announcements. Wish y'all both 73. Great hearing from you. And that new ham was KR4MGL. So, if you hear him on the radio, congratulations on getting his ticket. Help them any way you can. And like I said, this is a noontime minute, and we're still waiting to hear from a few more stations. So if you're out there, you can hear my voice. We'd love to hear from you. Be skonky and 4OEY.

0: tunnel. It's already 91 degrees out here.
1: Yeah, it's just too hot, too soon. I don't mind those temperatures in like July or August, but in May, no. That's just too hot, too soon.
0: Don't worry, the rain will relieve us starting on Thursday, for a little while anyway.
1: That would be nice.
0: Man, and it'll nail down my 50-50 stuff I've been laying all over the yard. Man, I've worked my butt off to get it out there before it rains. Because if the pile gets wet, man, it's hard to put down.
1: Maybe you get some of your friends to come and give you a hand.
0: Friends? Yeah, they will. They'll come over and clap while I'm putting the stuff down. That's what they'll do.
1: What was that?
0: Yeah, they'll come over and clap for me while I'm putting it down.
1: What friends?
0: Exactly right.
1: Well, if you weren't walking around with your trench coat, you might have more friends.
0: Yeah, but it entices the kind of friendships I like.
1: Oh my god. Okay, I don't think I'm going to touch that one.
0: You want to?

0: bolt according to my microwave clock. Now 2 minutes on. So we've run this here for almost a full hour. Well, it's now 12:59, but it's just 1 minute. So at this time I'd like to thank KQ4RCH, the trustees, for allowing us to use this repeater. Call these nets, call it our home. Shaw 73, hope you have a great afternoon and a great rest of the week. And thank you for allowing us to use the repeater to call these nets. Alright, this is going to be the final call up for today. Tuesday, the, I think it's the 19th. Yeah, the 19th of May. So, if you haven't called in yet, you're in the last minute now.
1: WA3JJG, in and out. Have a good afternoon.

WA3JJC, the king of the Buddha Cat Kingdom. The purveyor of PBL, very handy something else. And I hope I'll hear you tonight. This is Camp 4OY. And I guess you could say the last minute has gone by. And we had one more check-in. So at this time we're going to return and receive their barcode to normal amateur use. And thank you to all the people that did check-in. We've had quite a good list today. So sending to you everybody. And we'll be back tomorrow. This is Can 4OY, and I'll be clear.

Yeah,

0: station. Are you looking for anything in particular? Because your audio is almost unreadable. I can hear you talking, but I have no idea what you want. If you could say it, move it up. Bump up your power a little bit. Maybe you have to use a call sign every now and then. WA3JJG.
1: Might need to speak into the microphone.
2: Look outside. Are you outside?
0: You on a handheld?
2: Huh?
0: You on a handheld radio?
2: What did you say?
0: Said, are you on a handheld radio or do you have a microphone in your hand?
2: Handheld radio.
0: Okay, a better question. Do you have a license?
2: No, I don't have a license. Be quiet.
0: Whose radio are you using? Probably should get off the radio until you get yourself a license. Anybody understand what she's saying? Because I don't, or he. It's only a youngster.
3: KD7AG. That's a he, I think. Anyway, now his reply to you was, do you think I'm that dumb? Well, my answer would be yeah.
0: Is that somebody at your house?
3: Not me. Hey, go tell your mommy or daddy that you're on the radio and somebody wants to talk to them.
0: You realize what you're doing is against the law?

0: Hola, Maccabi.
1: You say that faster?
0: In Florida, MRW.
1: That's what you said the first time. You just have a knack of getting it out quick.
0: How you doing?
1: SWA3JJG.
0: How the kid is doing?

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1: Go ahead, it's Al, WA3JJG.
0: Al, I was asking how your the cats are doing. I've got one of my own at the house who has commandeered my daughter's bed.
1: Oh, just one cat?
0: Just one, but she is, I consider her one of my three ladies of the house. I do have three ladies at my house. My wife, my daughter, and the cat. And my daughter is right here.
1: Hello. I got that the last part of your juice over there because you were covered up by the ident, repeater ident. But how many cats do you have?
0: Just one.
1: And you say it has claimed your daughter's bed, is that what you're telling me?
0: Well, at least during the daytime it has. And at nighttime, well, the cat goes over to Mama.
1: I understand. You'll never guess in a million years how many cats I have.
0: What, three?
1: I guess, how old is your daughter?
2: 14.
1: I have about four times your age in cats.
0: That's a bit. But I just wanted to pop in here real quick. I just finished writing what was supposed to be a short story about my experiences in the hospital a couple weeks ago, but ended up being 31 pages long, minus cover art.
1: Cal, how long were you in the hospital?
0: 30 hours.

0: you know, write my story. So it's all good. 10-4 MRW.
1: As long as it ends up being all good, you're good.
0: Yeah, it is. And I ended it with another seven words. The seven words that mean the most is, you are loved, family is what matters. I've got the health on visual approach, so talk to you later. I probably will not be checking into the net tonight since spend time with family. I've been on admin leave, but still getting paid since I've been out. So we're going to have dinner. Wife's birthday is tomorrow, so we're just going to chill out. Talk to you later, and fun about that.
1: Enjoy your evening, and have a good one, WA3JJG.
2: I'll check in virtually, and you sound great. 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
1: There you go.
0: I appreciate it, yep. In spirit anyway, but, you know, having just got some pizza and got some flowers for my wife, and we're going to, she's been busy doing set prep and design at our church for kids' musical, so she's tired, so we're going to do that, and I'll surprise her with some custom-made coffee mugs. 73, I'm at the house. And 4 on my dose.
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0: Good evening, folks. KR4, Mike Golf of Lima. Anybody on that?
1: I got KR4. I didn't get the rest of it. This is WA3JJG.
0: This is Vince.
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0: Sinful, I think we spoke this morning on Carolina 440.

0: I have a problem hearing what you're saying. Your voice is a little bit muffled to my. I'm rather old, and my hearing is all screwed up.
1: I'm with you. I think we spoke this morning on Carolina 440, KR4MGL.
0: I got Carolina 440 before two or three other people jumped in there, but I'm not interested in carrying on this conversation. WH3JJG, clear, 73.

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The purpose of this net is to foster friendship among amateurs and to encourage 2 meter activity in Wake and surrounding counties. 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
0: Alright, that was a great group right there. I got KR4BMI, N1GMV, KD7AAG, KE4QBW, KK4QDZ, KK4RSV, and KR4IJT, who's in and out. Any additions or corrections, please call KD4OKR. Alright, let's go up to the top of the list. KR4BMI, come on in, tell us about your day.
1: KR4BMI, I'm going to make it short because I'm going down the hole just a minute here, but worked up in Selma today at the TV station and had a meeting tonight with the Wayne County Museum. And but headed home now, so it's been a nice day today, but warm. And just a typical day. Back to that, KR4BMI.
0: All right, Jim, thanks for checking in. Glad you you weathered the heat without wilting. Thanks for checking in again. N1GMV, John, come on in from Zebulon.
10: Hey, good evening. Good evening to the group. N1GMV, John here. One hand on the tongs and the other on the radio. Hope everybody's doing good. Noticed that there was a little bit of a band opening started last night. Got on this morning and was chatting with my friend KD4JRX over there in Wilmington on sideband. Said that was 20 dB over S9, pretty good. There was a couple other stations that came in there where then we switched over and tried some of that Vera chat and sent some messages and files back and forth, tried that out, seems to be working quite well. So yeah, listen for band openings. We'll get them in the morning and evenings, so it's a lot of fun here on 2 meters. 73, thanks for calling the net, N1GMV.
0: I agree, John. There was a heat map that was shared on a chat group, and it looked like basically the entire southeast, all the way up to about New York City, was primed for the atmosphere to conduct the 2 meter and 440. So as I was in Cary this morning, I could hear another 210 repeater IDing very clearly, and I actually thought that maybe somebody changed the ID on this machine. Then I realized that there was no squelch on it. Anyway, thanks for checking in, John. KD7AAG.

0: Mark, come on in from Sanford.
1: Hi, good evening. KD7AAG from Sanford, North Carolina. And yes, with all the band openings there, I better add that North Carolina. People around the outskirts, they might wonder, what state is he in? No, you're right about the openings this morning. They were absolutely fantastic. I hit two repeaters in northeast Georgia this morning. And one was actually just was 50 miles outside of Atlanta. And it was really, yeah, all the way from Georgia, all the way up to through South Carolina and up to through Virginia. Just some great, great openings there. And I never got a chance to go simplex, but I wish I would have. I'm sure there would have been some great, great simplex contacts there, too. But boy, repeaters were coming in right and left everywhere from in the southeast there. Anyway, 73s, everyone, and looks to probably be that way again tomorrow morning. They're watching the signals here kind of go up a little bit in some of those areas here right now, so I would imagine it would be. Anyway, have a good evening, everyone. KD7AAG.
0: All right, Mark. Thanks for confirming. And, yeah, I didn't even think about flipping over to 5-2 to listen. I was actually about to pull into the parking lot at the office. It was like, yeah, just got to keep moving. Thanks for checking in tonight. Up next, we've got KE4QBW, Charlie Portable. Come on in. Tell us about your day. This is KD4OKR.
2: Good evening, Mike. Thank you for calling Annette. Good evening to the rest of the net. This is KE4QBW. Last reported a few weeks ago when I hopped on the Tuesday night net, we were taking down some trees. I'm happy to report those trees came down just fine. Nobody got hurt. Nothing got crunched that wasn't supposed to get crunched. And the fence that had gotten crunched previously got all repaired. So all that's good. So now we're building a new driveway. Yay. Fun. In 95 degree heat. But at least it's not humid until, like, next week when all the rains start sprinkling in. But I'm never going to complain about rain again. I'm tired of having the whole yard dry and brown. So, goodness. All right, thank you, Mike, for calling in that. I hope everyone stays comfortable and cool and dry over the next few days. And y'all have a wonderful Memorial Day. This is KE4QBW.
0: All right, Charlie. Well, good to hear that nothing got damaged that wasn't supposed to be damaged. That's always a win. And yes, I'm with you on the rain. And man, it may not feel like the humidity's out there, but it still feels hot. And yeah, the schools, and I even lost a crack unit in central office that feeds the UPS room. So that's going to be a nice blower repair tomorrow. All right. Thanks for checking in, Charlie. Bill, KK4QDZ in Four Oaks. Come on in. Tell us about your day.
3: Oh, thank you for calling on me. This is KK4QDZ. When I was talking the first time, I was out on the back porch with the dogs both laying there looking at me. And now I'm back in the living room where it is a little bit more temperate and comfortable and all that. Fairly boring day. Went over to Costco and picked up, yay, another chicken and a few other things. But at any rate, dogs are doing well. I'm doing well. So things are definitely in a deep hole. KK4QDZ, back to that.
0: All right, Bill. Well, I'm glad you're in a more temperate environment now. We're getting almost to that age where it's like, yeah, this is nice for a bit, and then, yeah, it's time to go in. I've been in computer rooms way too long, and it's starting to wear on me if I do it for too long outside. Hope you have a great night, and thanks for checking in. Up next, KK4RSV, Josh. Come on in. Tell us about your day.
4: Good evening, Mike, and everybody out there on the net. Thank you for calling on me. Thank you for running the net. Had a pretty busy day. A lot of stuff going on with work. Reviewing a lot of contracts. A bunch of FIs are adding new verbiage to master services agreements, amendments, and stuff to accommodate AI and the risks associated and with other stuff, and it's just kind of exhausting and, quite frankly, often an overreach. So have to sit through that, and alongside the normal workload, so that's a lot of fun. And I did not make it to the gym this morning. I just had too much other stuff going on, so thumbs down on that. Also did not get to play radio on 20 or 40 meters or anything like that today. Normally I try to sneak a little bit in, but did not happen today. I did manage to play with some mesh core stuff today, and I got a repeater up in a tree, about 80 feet up in a tree. I was a little surprised that my launcher put it that high. When I went to reel in the fishing line from the launcher and pull up the paracord, I only had about 20 feet left of the paracord, which was 100-foot length, when I got to the actual top of the limb that it went over. So that was a little surprising. So I had to change plans a little bit for how I pulled that repeater up into the tree. But was a little disappointed in it didn't really impact my coverage, which was a bummer. I surely expected it to be a little better, but I wanted to get it up in the tree before the rain came. And normally Tuesday is Taco Tuesday in the Wyatt household, and not my favorite thing. I feel like hard tacos are sort of a cosmic joke on humanity, with the way they shatter and just, you know, dump disappointment all over the plate when you try to eat them. So usually make myself a sandwich or something. But tonight we went out to Fiesta Mexicana, and my daughter's home from college, so it was a little bit of a treat too, so that was good. But while outside dealing with the line up into the tree and all that stuff, I definitely detected the heat and humidity, and I also accidentally detected a little poison ivy, but it is what it is. I think I got it washed off, but we'll see. Anyways, enough of my rambling, Mike. Good to hear from you, and thank you for calling the net, and 73s to you and everybody else out there. KK4RSV.
0: Hey, Josh, when you pull the repeater up, is it completely self-contained wireless, or is it powered, et cetera? You know, like, do you have something to pull the whole thing down with?
4: So the repeater itself is standalone. It is solar powered, plus some lithium ion batteries. I put 3 18650s in there that were salvaged from a bad laptop pack. There were still good cells, but it's solar powered and it's designed to run on its own power. But I run two lines up, one that I can pull it up with and one that I can pull it down with, so I can service it. Same with the other end of my NFED halfway. KK4RSV.
0: All right. Yeah, I was just wondering what the downhaul looked like. See, Charlie, I still remember. That's a sailing joke. Anyway, glad everything's working out. Sorry it didn't get better coverage than that, but we live and learn, right? Josh, I hope you have a great night. Thanks for checking in. And KR4IJT was in and out, so now we're going to open up to any Southlake ARC members that would like to check into the net. Any Southlake ARC members, please call KD4OKR.
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7: Well, KD4OKR, NW3U. It was the kind of day I expected. I've been working, spent all day working on the washer. Got the bearings out and got new bearings put in. I got the tub back together and something doesn't feel right. So I'm not sure. I'm going to have to do some deconstructing to see if I can see what's going on. It felt like it was turning quite well before I put it all together. Well, not put it all together, but at least remounted the tub of the machine. But now it appears to be stiff. So I don't know what happened between the time I checked it and the time I put it in. So I'm going to do a little minor tearing apart. But I'll be honest with you, I'm not going to do too much more work on it, or I'm going to make a trip to a Home Depot and replace it. So we'll have to see. But that's about it. Took the puppy dog for a walk, just getting back in from the walk. He hadn't been out in a couple of days, so I thought I'd make him happy. So we took him out and just did a real quick walk, and I think he was delighted with that. I expect he'll probably crash tonight, which is a good thing. I'll probably do the same thing. Mike, have a good day. Good to talk to you. Thanks for doing that. I'll try to catch you in the morning. NW3U.
0: All right, Dave. Just remember, any job worth doing is worth doing twice when it comes to mechanical things. And, I can only imagine the frustration that when you don't obviously see something that's wrong, it just doesn't feel right, and that will just eat at you. Hang in there, bud, and I'll talk to you in the morning. That brings us down to Al, WA3JJG. Come on in and tell us about your day. This is KD4OKR.
6: KD4OKR and the group is WA3JJG. Thank you, Mike. Everybody on the net. Shout out to Toby. Nothing exciting happened around here. It's just the same old, same old. SSDD. I'm sitting here looking at the. Actually, my call. My boss finally got a hold of him. He's been overseas, and I said, "Hey, we need to do something with this." Yeah. And he said, "While we're at it, I need you to take the real time sales report and abbreviate it so I can have it for tomorrow afternoon." I said, "Tomorrow afternoon." As in Wednesday afternoon? He said, yeah. already then. That's a big deal, by the way. But it gives me something to do for four hours in the morning. I said, Martin, you need to get me back on full time, man. I can't do any more of this 4 hour work and give away 2 hours because it happens to bleed over and I got nothing to charge it to. Hello? Anyway, I'm just pissing and moaning. So don't pay attention to me. Nobody else does. Incidentally, today is the feast day of St. Peter Celestine. Jesus, they say the 14th. And the feast day of St. Dunstan. St. Peter Celestine is the saint of the book industry. And St. Dunstan is the patron saint of goldsmiths. Now, I'm thinking, who the hell made these names? We got one saint for goldsmiths, plural, and one saint for the book industry. I guess I never understood it and I never will. I asked the question on... Unfortunately, AI who names the saints? I didn't even start. I started reading it. I said, I'm not going to go into that. I'm not interested. Anyway, on this day in 1977, Richard Nixon had an interview with David Frost, and David Frost answered the question. A question of legality and actions of the president, And the answer was, well, quote, when the president does it, that means it's not illegal, end quote. That was broadcasted by part of a series from David Frostek in 1977. obviously, it went a whole lot of folks running around with podcasts and all that kind of stuff, because they were roasted for a statement like that. He didn't really care anyway, so it doesn't mean there. So on this day in 1962, Marilyn Monroe sang happy birthday to JFK. And there's a little video clip that came with it, that was attached to it. But she was wearing a dress of sheer and flesh-colored, I can't even pronounce it, fabric, with 2,500 shimmering rhinestones sewn into it, and saying happy birthday in a rather seductive voice, I might add. Mother goose. anyway, on this day in 1953, the atomic blast that killed John Wayne, maybe. That atomic was tested in Nevada due to miscalculations and change in wind direction. A large amount of the radioactive fallout fell in St. George, Utah, where 2 years later the movie The Conqueror was filmed in 1980. 220 members of the cast and a crew, 91 of them had developed some sort of cancer, and 46 died of the disease. And they suspect that John Wayne was one of them, along with Dick Powell and some other folks, Agnes Moorehead, Susan Hayward. Holy cow. On this day in 1910, Halley's Comet passed through... The Earth passed through the tail of Halley's Comet, I should have said. Halley's Comet was known to contain toxic gas, a cryogenic... I can't pronounce the word. I gotta learn how to pronounce it. Anyway, which led to many deaths on Earth due to passing through the tail, and a lot of people went crazy, caused panicking, buying gas masks, and quack any comet pills and any comet umbrellas. People are, I'm telling you what. Anyway, Mark Twain was born two weeks after the 1835 closest. I had this word down pat, and I can't pronounce it, but anyway, it's the closest that the comet came to the Earth. He wrote in his 1909 autobiography, came in with Halley's Comet in 1939, and it's coming again next year, and I expect to go out with it. It'll be the greatest disappointment of my life if I don't go out with Halley's Comet. Anyway, he didn't. And Halley's Comet comes around about every 75 years, every 76 years. Let's see, what else we got here? The first person to jump off the Brooklyn Bridge, a fellow by the name of Robert Emmett Odlum, wanted to prove that to people that you didn't die simply from falling through the air, thus encouraging people to jump from a burning building into a net. So he said, I'm going to show you. So he jumps off the Brooklyn Bridge into the East River. Well, he survived the fall through the air. It was the sudden stop when he hit the water that killed him. God. Oh, that's amazing. Let's see what else we got. There's a fellow by the name of Steve Bodie, who was the first person to jump and survive jumping off the Brooklyn Bridge in 1886. That's insane. And this is after this other guy found out that water is pretty hard from the Brooklyn Bridge the year before. So that's some kind of special idiot that jumped off the bridge a year later. Anyhow. I'm sorry?
8: Hear him screaming, so far so good, as he was going.
6: I guess, were you talking to me?
8: Yeah, people that were watching as he was jumping off, they heard him say, so far so good.
6: Okay. I missed that. Yeah, probably so far so good. all of about 10 seconds to spread your arms out and fly, I guess. There was something else that I wanted to mention, but forget it. Never mind. Everything seems to be pretty much under control around here, I think. All the pussycats are doing well. Mama and my daughter are doing well, and I am doing as well as we expected for an old fart. This is WA3JJG. Back to that. 7-3, everybody. Have a great evening.
0: All right, Al. Thank you for today in history and some of the imagery of jumping off a bridge, and so far so good. All right, at this point, I'd like to open it up to Southwake ARC members and visitors alike. Anybody anywhere wishing to check into the Southwake ARC Tuesday Night Net, please call Katie 40 Care.

0: All right, that looks like it's going to do it. Want to thank everybody for checking in, sharing their day, sharing their humor, and all that good stuff. That's what this net is for. Come back tomorrow, same time, same channel, for the Wednesday night edition of the Southwake ARC Net. So at this time, I'd like to thank the KQ4 RCH Danny Hampton Memorial Radio Club for allowing the Southwake ARC to use the 145.21 repeater and call it home. 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
1: 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Last I heard, we don't have channels in AM radio. I think frequency would be a better word, but I'm just guessing. Just busting your chops, bud. 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
0: Actually, we have channels in 5 megahertz, and I was referencing the same bat time, same bat channel, but it didn't come out that way. But totally bust my chops. I'm all for it. Have a great night. KD4OKR.
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